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0: that you're warm and safe. The memory that I can't replace, but you're lost in Paris.
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I'm storming on the corner, about to catch the last train home. 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So can you spare a penny for my thoughts? I've been praised upon the pavements. 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

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There are things that I sing that I'd never have the confidence to say. 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In the one

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0: word is?
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2: But you've never sold chocolate like this.
3: Well, there's chocolate. 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
1: Good morning. Hiya. Welcome. It's Fun Kids Breakfast and we're going to kick off the show with a huge tune from Taylor Swift. It's I Knew It, I Knew You.

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1: Okay.

0: Good morning. Welcome. Hello and welcome. Welcome. A good way to kick off the show.
1: And thank you.
0: With your welcome. Time now for my two favourite words of the week. Happy Friday.

0: Dua Lipa, Be The One on Fun Kids Breakfast. Judge Beck's on the way. But first, we love, especially in the summer holidays, telling you about cool things that you can do across the UK. And the Diana Princess of Wales Memorial Playground has just reopened after a £3 million makeover. Woof. It's located next to Kensington Palace, in London. Kensington Palace, that is. So much fun to be had there, including a brand new 17-metre by 12-metre gallon moored on a sandy beach for your chance to channel your inner sailor. You can climb one of two crow's nests, brave the large. There's even a telescope there, as well as a treehouse of dreams. Easy for me to say. It's all been inspired by Peter Pan, and it's a proper magical environment that encourages you to follow your imagination. You can learn together and explore whilst you play. And if you search for the Diana Princess of Wales Memorial Playground, you'll see everything it has to offer and opening times. Plus, of course, do give our Activity Quest podcast a listen for fun things you can do across the UK. Judge Bex is on the way next.
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0: Tambrosary continues later on in the show. Right now, though, we're going back in our time machine to have a little listen to a retro edition of The Brilliant Judge Becks, which you can get, of course, new episodes out now wherever you listen to your podcasts. But this is a vintage, so please all rise as we head to the courtroom of Judge Becks.
1: Today on Judge Becks, Georgia is judging her dad for claiming he doesn't give her enough screen time. Will her bark be worse than her bite? Or will her dad find the key to winning? Court in session. All rise for the Honourable Judge Becks.
2: Who has brought this case to me on Fun Kids today? What grievance do I have?
3: My dad doesn't like screen time.
2: Ooh, interesting. So, okay, what kind of screen time are we talking here? Everything? Is it TV? Is it games?
3: Pretty much, yeah.
4: Not everything.
2: Georgia, what's your favourite thing to do on your screens?
3: Play Roblox with my friends.
2: Okay, cool. How long are you doing this for?
3: A few hours.
2: Are we talking a few hours a day, a week, a month, or a year?
3: A day.
2: Okay. But this is a fun thing for you to do, right? You enjoy it?
3: Yeah.
2: And how much time would you like to have?
3: All day.
2: Dad, what's your take on this, Dad? What do you think?
4: I think they should be doing more stuff off the screen. So, you know, in the garden, in the park, playing with the dog. But they're addicted to Roblox and YouTube on the TV and things like that. So I think they have a bit too much screen time.
2: And is Roblox the main thing you've got a problem with here?
4: No, just general screen time. We didn't have all those things when we were younger, and we, you know, out and about getting dirty. And I think, you know, it doesn't hurt for them to do it.
2: Oh, yeah, just because you didn't have them when you were younger doesn't mean you wouldn't use them if they were there.
4: No, I might do if they were, but yeah, I just, it'd be nice for them to do, you know, a little bit more off the screen.
2: So I think screens, we're thinking phones, iPads, we're thinking TV as well, are we? We're thinking microwave screen?
4: A little bit of TV, but I think it's the phones and the iPads from the moment they wake up. That's all they want.
2: Well, I understand this. Georgia, tell me, does your dad use his phone a lot? Is he on screens quite a lot?
3: Yes.
4: For work.
2: That was such a definite yes. For work. Yeah, sure. What do you reckon your dad's doing on his phone?
3: Probably texting.
2: Out of interest, does your dad ever play Roblox?
3: No.
4: I don't get it.
2: But you've never even tried it?
4: Not really. I started them off. They were doing the little coding on Roblox. Okay. And that sort of thing I thought was quite useful, you know, to learn things. But no, it's never interested me.
2: Okay, well, imagine there's a day without screens, Dad. Tell us, where are you taking the family? What are you going
4: to
2: do?
4: We could get the dog to the park, couldn't we, and things, and go to the local park, and things like that. Go for dog walks, but they never want to go for dog walks if they've got games.
2: The sadness in your eyes as you said that. I really felt that pure emotion. Would you go outside and go in the park with your family if you could or if you had to?
3: Probably if I had to.
2: What a slam on the rest of the family. You had to. You absolutely had to. What's your favourite thing to do with the family?
3: Well, recently my dad took me to this Ford place in Charlton Kings and I really enjoyed it. And recently I've been asking to do it again.
2: Oh, that's interesting. And are you going to plan to go back, Dad? Will you go?
4: We will do. We'll go one evening. Yeah, we'll go down there and the dog likes to play there and the kids like to play there. So we will do that because it gets them off screens. So.
2: Oh, I see. Okay. This seems like it's a kind of tricky decision here because I get the want for screen time, but I also get Dad's want for family time. So I think I'm ready to make a decision.
1: The case has been stated. Stay tuned to find out the verdict from the Honourable Judge Becks.

0: Perfect Strangers, it's Funky's Breakfast. Some big Disney tunes coming up to get you excited for the full Fun Kids Top 100 Disney Song Countdown on Monday. Right now, though, back we go to the courtroom of Judge Bex to find out the verdict in today's case.
1: Earlier on Judge Bex.
2: Georgia is judging her dad for claiming he doesn't give her enough screen time. Will her bark be worse than her bite? Or will her dad find the key to winning? All rise for the Honourable Judge Bex.
3: I'm going to call to order the Court of Judge Bex. Here we go. My decision. I'm going to straighten my wig for this. Just make sure that's all there. Lovely. My decision in the Court of Judge Bex is, first of all, Dad has to learn how to play Roblox. That is the first thing. Dad's going to get on screens more, if anything. Look at George's face. So you're going to learn your Roblox skills, and then you can play together. Because, you know, if George is playing with her friends, you're technically her friend, right? You guys could hook up and play, yeah?
4: Okay.
3: Dad doesn't look happy about that. he's like, yeah.
4: It's where the mum's happy about that.
3: And Georgia, you gotta go with me on this one. You have to walk. How many times do you walk the dog at the moment?
5: Very often.
3: All right, not very often. Okay, fair enough. It's a bit boring. You're gonna have to do it 3 times a week. Not 7, not 6, not 5, not 4. 3 times a week, preferably with a family member. But that also means you can play Roblox whenever you like. How do you feel about that? Is that okay?
5: Yeah.
3: I feel like I may have been very lenient there. I'm sure Mum and Dad will be thrilled with my judgment. But that's the Court of Judge Bex, and that's how I like it. So, guys, thank you so much. How do you feel about that judgment, Dad?
4: A little bit disappointed, of course.
3: Mm-hmm. Yep. I thought, you've got a new dog walker, and you're going to learn a new skill in Roblox. I think you're lucky, if anything.
4: Yeah, that's exciting.
3: Said with so much conviction. Brilliant. Well, thank you so much for joining us, guys. That was excellent. And hopefully, I would love to know if this works out. You've got to keep in touch with me. I want you to email me and let me know if Georgia upholds her dog walking and if Dad upholds his Roblox playing. Can you guys do that for me?
4: We will do. Yeah.

Ed Sheeran and Sapphire and Funky's Breakfast, where a very, very nervous Rosa awaits as she returns to George's Marvelous Multiplier with our Disney takeover for day 8. 7 prizes on the line. Can today she make it a whopping 8th correct answer? We'll find out shortly. But first, let's get a joke into the show. And for that, we need to wake up Robot with the 7:30 hooter.

0: 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George, are you ready to start the day with a robo joke? Okay then. What's green, prickly, and flies through the air? A helicopter.
1: Thank you. Thank you, robot, very much.

0: It's breakfast. I'm back. I can't believe this. For day 8 here on The Breakfast Show to play our Disney takeover of Multiplayer is Rosa. Day 8. How are you feeling on day 8, Rosa?
1: Petrified.
0: I bet you are, because you have got 7 goodies on the line this morning. You are hoping to make it 8 today, but the pressure is on. It is, of course, our Disney takeover on Multiplayer as we celebrate the Fun Kids Top 100 Disney Song Countdown. Now, I've been asking you, Rosa, all sorts of questions over the last, over a week now. You've given me some amazing answers. But if you would like, we could turn the tables. Have you got a question that you'd like to ask me? And if you do, make sure it's totally random and ridiculous like my questions.
1: If you could be a biscuit, what biscuit would you be?
0: Oh, good question. If I could be a biscuit, I think it would have to have chocolate on. It would have to have chocolate on. I would go with like a chocolate chip cookie covered in chocolate all the way around, because I want to be sweet and tasty, but also a bit crunchy. You know, a bit of edge. What would you go for?
1: It's a tough question because I like quite a lot of biscuits. But if I had to choose what to be, I'd probably choose a ginger nut.
0: Why a ginger nut?
1: I'm not sure. It's just something about the flavour and the crunch that I really like.
0: Ooh, okay. Well, look, that sounds delicious. Sounds absolutely delicious. Okay, again, we've talked about food, and again, I'm feeling very, very hungry. So we need to focus back on to Multiply this morning, as you were trying to win an incredible 8th prize. It would be absolutely phenomenal if you can make this happen. Are you ready to give it a go?
1: Mm-hmm.
0: Well, good luck. Robot, can we have today's Multiply question, please?
2: Generating question. Multiplier question complete.
0: Which Disney film features the fictional country of Genovia? Is it A, The Princess Diaries, B, Enchanted, or C, The Aristocats?
1: I'm going to say B.
0: You are locking in the answer, Enchanted. We'll find out if that's the correct answer after this.

0: We're back on Fun Kids with Rosa, who is hoping today to win an incredible 8th prize in our Disney takeover of George's Marvelous Multiplier. Whew, the pressure's on. Get this question right, and 8 goodies added to the pot. Get it wrong, we sadly see Rosa walk away empty-handed. The question is, which Disney film features the fictional country of Genovia? Is it The Princess Diaries, Enchanted, or The Aristocats? Rosa has locked in Enchanted, but is that the right answer?
1: Incorrect.
0: It's not, Rosa. Oh, it's not. The correct answer is The Princess Diaries. I am absolutely gutted. Look, Rosa, you've been such a fantastic contestant. It's been so much fun chatting with you over, what, nearly 2 weeks now. You've been on an amazing run. Day 8 is no mean feat. Sadly, we are seeing you walk away empty-handed, but have you had a good time with us on the radio?
2: Yeah.
0: It's been so fun having you on. Before you go, Rosa, is there anyone that you would like to say hello to here on Fun Kids?
2: My cat.
0: What's your cat's name?
2: Yoshi.
0: Okay, we're going to give them, are we doing a meow to the cat?
2: Yeah.
0: Yeah, very good. Well, Rosa, once again, you've been a superstar, and thank you so much for joining us here on Fun Kids Breakfast. We'll see you soon.
2: Bye.

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0: Boompala on Fun Kids Breakfast. Hey, Macarena. So we are getting very excited here at Fun Kids HQ for one of our favourite days of the year. Yes, on Monday, we will count down your full Fun Kids Top 100 Disney Songs. Voting has just closed and we are counting the votes. This year has seen a new Moana movie, another film from Toy Story, some Descendants tunes. There's been a Zootropolis banger released by Shakira. But which song is going to take the top spot from Monday at 10 a.m.? Full 100. But from 9 a.m. on Monday, here with me, I'm going to get you excited on Fun Kids Breakfast for what will be an amazing day of Disney tunes by playing Disney bangers at 9 a.m. I cannot wait. 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

0: The voting has now closed. The votes are being counted, and you can hear the results from 10 o'clock on Monday morning, with the big number one being announced just after 4 p.m.
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disruption at Gatwick Airport, where a flight has been delayed because the captain has apparently forgotten where he parked the plane. Ground staff are checking the long stay car park. Good luck to them all. Passengers are advised to remain calm and keep an eye out for a man with a set of keys and a very confused look on his face. That's all your nonsense traffic updates. We'll be back on Monday with, I'm sure, plenty more ridiculousness. Right now, though, let's get a bit of Tangled. I promise you lots of Disney this morning. I'm not letting you down. Getting you ready for the Bank Holiday Monday Fun Kids Top 100 Disney.

0: across the UK. It's just gone 8 o'clock. 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
1: It's time to find out which VIPs are celebrating their birthday today.
2: I'm here on the Fun Kids VIP birthday red carpet. Happy 9th birthday to Reggie today. Your sister Millie says you're her favourite brother. Also her only brother. But that's fine. It's still a win, Reggie. Well done. Happy birthday. Amara, a very happy 12th birthday. You have got... you're going to dance class and then heading out with your mum. Have a lovely, lovely day. And Louis is joining the Double Digits Club today. Happy 10th birthday. You are allowed to choose what you want for dinner tonight, say mum and dad. Oh, go to town, Louis. Why not? Have a lovely day today to all celebrating. This next song is dedicated to you.

Ordinary on Fun Kids Breakfast, where this August, of course, we've been very excited about the return of the Fun Kids Top 100 Disney Song Countdown. On Monday, we play the full 100 tunes that you have voted for. But I thought, to get us in the Disney spirit this week, why not bring onto the show friend of Fun Kids Breakfast and king of theme parks, Len Tester, who has just been to Disney's big D23 event and all week long has been telling us about some of the very exciting new attractions arriving in Disney parks around the world, from the Lion King water ride in Paris through to the Encanto ride in Animal Kingdom, attraction in the Magic Kingdom in Florida. But up next, we've got something for fans of Pixar and Avengers after this.

0: It's Fun Kids, and we are back with good friends of the show, King of Theme Parks, Touring Plan's Finest, co-host of the Disney Dish podcast. I could go on. It's Len Tester. Good morning, Len. And thank you for once again stopping by the show to tell us about the biggest theme park attractions coming to Disneyland parks across the world. This is fresh from the D23 event, which, Len, you have just come back from. And we're going to talk now about the Disneyland parks over in Los Angeles, in California, where there have been a few amazing announcements that have, I want to pick your brains on. And I thought we'd start with Avengers, because we all love Marvel movies, and there is an Avengers campus currently in Los Angeles, which is about to get a whole lot bigger.
1: Right, it's got two rides right now, one of them dedicated to Guardians of the Galaxy, one of them dedicated to Spider-Man. And we learned at this D23 that we're getting two more attractions. One is called Stark Flight Lab. And the interesting thing here, George, is that you're attached to a robot arm as part of the ride. So if you imagine being attached on the end of a giant claw moving around, that is a really interesting ride mechanism that we've never seen before, I think, in a Disney ride.
0: So there is one ride which is going to kind of have this big claw. The other ride, am I right in saying it's going to involve a whole host of Marvel's biggest stars?
1: Right. This is the new big ride in Avengers Campus. It's called Avengers Infinity Defense. And Disney said that it's a combination of physical sets and screens that take us through different locations that we've seen in the Avengers franchise. So Asgard, you know, for Thor, Wakanda for Black Panther, New York City for basically everyone else. And we, our ride vehicle spins and tilts and turns as it takes us through this. It's going to be basically like the last 30 minutes of any Avengers movie, where it's frenetic action that is going to take you many rides and many rewatches to figure out what's going on. But it's going to be a very vigorous and exciting ride.
0: That sounds so exciting. Marvel fans, I'm sure, are getting very hyped for that. Now, Len, it's not just Marvel which is being celebrated over in Los Angeles. It's also a Pixar classic, and we will tell you all after this. Remember.

0: We're back on Fun Kids, and Len Tester is here as we talk about Disneyland in California. Hollywood, home of amazing movies, including Pixar's iconic Coco, Len.
1: Right, and one of the things that we learned at this D23, George, was more about the Coco ride that is going into Disney California Adventure, the other theme park next to Disneyland. And Disney's told us now that the ride will take us back to the Land of the Dead with Miguel. And it's a new story because it happens after the events of the original film. The artwork that Disney shared with us is full of color, you know, full of skeletons. But I think it's going to be lighthearted rather than scary. And you can imagine it's going to feature incredible music and incredible sets. It's going to be a fantastic ride. And it's a boat ride, which I really like as well. That means it's indoors. For those of us who don't like summer heat in California, couldn't be better.
0: It sounds like it's going to be incredible. Len, can we expect some of the big Coco tunes to be featured?
1: I think we're going to get all of the music from Coco. I think Disney said that the original musicians are coming back, the original voice actors. So it's going to be a lot like the movie.
0: Well, Coco fans, what I'm realizing here, Len, after a week talking to you, I don't know how we're all going to be able to get ourselves to Paris, Florida, and Los Angeles. I'm not sure how we're going to figure that out, but maybe we'll find a way. The Fun Kids bosses will pay for us all. We'll charter a plane. But Len, look, it's been so fun chatting about the world's biggest attractions coming to the Disney parks. Will you please join us again whenever there's big news?
1: I would love to. Thank you, George. Thank you for having me.
0: Thanks, Len.
2: This is Fun Kids. Fun Kids.
3: Have you got an idea for a story?
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3: 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She launched herself into the air and swooped and swished higher and higher in chase with the escape pod. Got an idea for a story? 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

0: Dua Lipa Dance the Night on Fun Kids Breakfast. Coming up, our one to watch Camp Rock 3 takeover continues. But first, we're getting ready for whatever Friday is going to throw at us. And the best way to do that is by saying, Robot, fire up that riddle.
1: 10% ready. Launching today's challenge. 30%. Powering up difficulty level. Project complete. We're Robot Riddle ready. It's time to work some muscles in the mines. Today's riddle question is, it belongs to you, but your friends use it more. What is it? I'll reveal the answer after this song, here on Fun Kids.

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I steal only what I can't afford. That's everything. 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

0: One show, ahead of the hoof beats. One hop, ahead of the hump. 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Here goes, better throw my hand in. Wish me happy landing. All I gotta do is jump!
1: One jump ahead from Aladdin, where will it chart? Will it chart in the Funkist Top 100 Disney Song Countdown? We shall find out on Monday. For now, though, back we go to Robot, who has the answer to today's riddle.
2: Today's Robot's riddle question is, it belongs to you, but your friends use it more. What is it? It's time to find out if you crack today's riddle. The answer is your name. Well done if you got it right. Here's a round of applause just for you. If not, better luck next time.

Miles Smith on me in the darkest, funkiest breakfast. Time now for the final Camp Rock 3 One to Watch tune. I've been playing different songs from the new movie all week long, and this is Get Ready

0: I've seen Camp Rock 3. It's great. Really enjoyed it. That is Get Ready from the brand new movie, which is out now on Disney Plus and the Disney Channel. Before my film club comes, it's time for some news. And here's the team at Children United today with what's going on.
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2: Preparing for a new school year is an expensive time for parents, what with uniform costs, new bags and stationery. But from next year, all pupils starting primary school in Scotland will be given a free rucksack. The bag will come in different colours and a pencil case, stationery and a water bottle will be included. The Scottish Government says the bag should help families with the cost of starting school and make sure all children have everything they need for their first day. 11-year-old Sam and 15-year-old Hannah have won BAFTA's 2026 Young Presenters competition. They were chosen from hundreds of entries after showing off their presenting skills during auditions, where they interview TV presenter Angelica Bell and film critic Ali Plum. Like past winners, they'll get a year of presenting opportunities and chances to interview famous faces.
3: Three people I would really love to interview are Stephen Mulhern, Harry Hill and Anton Deck.
4: James Murray, David Tennant and Paul McCartney.
2: Well, their dreams may well come true and no doubt we'll be seeing more of these guys in the future. An AI-generated video of Manchester City manager Enzo Maresca urging Erling Haaland to grow his hair back has gone viral after the player shocked fans by shaving off his famous locks last week.
5: Where is his hair?
2: Superstitious fans have also taken to social media to urge Haaland to grow his hair back after he failed to score against Bournemouth last weekend. All eyes will be on him when Man City take on Crystal Palace in their next Premier League match tonight. The Wildlife Photographer of the Year competition has revealed a sneak peek of its 100 winning photos for 2026. They include a polar bear checking a seal's breathing hole, an oxpecker cuddling up to a rhino and a swift flying in front of a plane coming in to land at Heathrow. Chosen from a record-breaking 65,000 entries, the full set of photos will be exhibited at London's Natural History Museum in October, where the overall winners will be announced by Wildlife TV presenters Chris Packham and his stepdaughter Megan McCubbin.
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Lights, camera, action! Welcome to George's Film Club, where I tell you about great films that you and the family can watch. Today's film is The Princess Bride. This is a classic fantasy adventure. It has everything. Sword fights, giants, pirates, and a heroic rescue mission. It stars Carrie Elwes and Robin Wright. It's available to watch on Disney Plus. And it's worth watching because it's funny, it's adventurous, it's packed with some massive quotable lines from movie history, and it's probably one that your parents love and would watch with you too. That's a wrap on today's Fun Kids Film Club, but I'll be back next time with another must-watch movie.

You need help. You're a poser with a bad attitude. That's not true. You don't know the things that I've been through. Neither do you. Well, then tell me, little goody two-shoes, what do you think we should do?

0: Sheeran and Eyes Closed, Ariana Grande on the way. But first, some podspiration for our Friday morning as we take a little listen to the latest edition of the Fun Kids Science Quest podcast, where Dan has been chatting to Francis Ratness.
1: I discovered something to do with honeybees. Honeybees are the most studied insect in the world, and they're absolutely amazing. But I found something that nobody else had discovered before about them, and that is how they regulate their conflicts within the colony by the worker bees policing each other. And I didn't just stumble upon it, I actually predicted it would happen and set out to find it, and indeed was able to find it with some colleagues. And so that was a very, very satisfying moment. Not just the finding of it, but the predicting it and making the predictions using what we call theory.
0: 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It's Ariana Grande. Yes, Act.

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1: Teacher of the Week.
0: Now, before we return to school, we are once again recognising the amazing teachers who did so much for us over the past year, and they're taking a well-deserved break, but we're still recognising how amazing they are. This is a Legends edition of Teachers of the Week, and we're going to start by hearing from Ahana.
2: I want to nominate Miss Bindi because she's really kind when it comes to netball, and she always helps in any type of sport, and she's passionate about anything you want. 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
0: Oh, brilliant stuff. Mrs. Spiney is absolutely a Teacher of the Week legend, as is Miss Tyrrell, because Arabella told us all about her.
3: Miss Tyrrell deserves to be Teacher of the Week because she always supports us in everything.
0: And what about George? He sent us this nomination for Mrs. Simpson.
4: I think Miss Simpson deserves to be the Teacher of the Week because she makes class extra fun and challenging.
0: Oh, well done, George. Thank you for telling us about your brilliant teacher. Of course, as the new school term emerges throughout the year, we want to recognise your amazing teachers. So nominate them to be a Teacher of the Week. We do this every Friday. Just head to funkidslive.com/George to tell me about your incredible teachers. And this song is dedicated to all the teachers who are hopefully having a nice restful summer and getting ready for a big new year ahead.

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1: Let's get into it. It's your Fun Kids summer party. You're in control of the show now. For the next hour, all the songs you hear are your

0: Calvin Harris with Jazzy Satisfy on Fun Kids. This is your summer party and you are in charge of the show. The power is in your hands and you are selecting and even introducing the music that we play over the next hour, which is exactly why Clifford will be playing his favourite Benson Boone song. Plus, we've got Taylor Swift and the Fate of Ophelia on the way.
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0: Sorry I'm here for someone else. You're listening to Fun Kids Breakfast here with me, George. Right, let's get our brilliant young radio reporter on the show now.
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0: Thank you, Ollie. 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
1: 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My name's Zed. 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

Monday. It's the full Fun Kids Top 100 Disney Song Countdown all day long, and we're going to kick things off by getting you in the Disney mood from 9 a.m. with our big Disney party on Monday morning. 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
1: Hello, I'm Clara, and I'm 6 years old. 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Thank you.

0: Golden from the K-pop Demon Hunters, Bit of Huntrix, rounding out the show this morning here on Fun Kids Breakfast. Thanks for hanging out today and all week long, of course. We've got the marvellous Emma Louise here at Fun Kids HQ, ready to roll with the holiday show this morning, so I will say goodbye. Of course, I'm back on Monday, getting you ready for one of my favourite days of radio of the year, the Fun Kids Top 100 Disney Song Countdown. It's coming on Monday. I can't wait for that. Until then, have a lovely rest of your Friday, have an even better weekend, and I'll see you next week. Take care, bye!
1: This is...
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Easy as that. You might say, hey Emma Louise, all summer holiday I've been reading loads of books, or I've been spending time with family, or I'm about to go on a holiday. Whatever it is you're doing, I would love to know. And if you let me know, I can give you a nice big shout out right here on Fun Kids.

Just after 11 o'clock, we are going to be sharing our very best jokes with each other. We do something called Joker's Corner on the holiday show, and it is very silly, but very good. Basically, you send me your favourite jokes to the Fun Kids website, then after 11, every single day, you and me have a nice big giggle together. If you've never heard it before, stay

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0: 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The votes are being counted, and you can hear the results from 10 o'clock on Monday morning, with the big number one being announced just after 4 p.m.
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1: I'm so tired of pretending. Where's my happy ending? I followed all the rules. I drew inside the lines. I never

from Descendants, that was Queen of Mina. Now this song is perfect for the summer holidays. It's like he planned it. It comes from KSI on Funkies. Here he is with Holiday.

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1: Friday morning on Fun Kids. Lots to come. And also in about 3 minutes, you and me are going to get very silly with Joker's Corner. Before that, though, I'm going to play you this from Taylor Swift. Here she is with I Knew It, I Knew You from Toy Story.
0: This is Fun Kids.

0: What is your joke, please?
1: Where do sheeps go on holiday?
0: Where?
1: Barbados.
0: Very good. Very silly. That was Evie and Margot together. With a very good joke. Henry, your turn.
2: There was a football match between some big animals and some little animals. During the first half, the big animals were winning. But during the second half, the centipede scored so many goals that the little animals overtook the big animals' score and they won. When the game was over, Monkey said, "Where were you during the first half?" And the centipede said, "Putting on my shoes."
0: You got to think about this one. How many legs the centipede had? How long would it take to put on the shoes? Very good.

0: That's what Ruth did. Ruth, what's your joke, please?
1: My joke is, what happens when a jam donut crosses the road?
0: What?
1: It makes a traffic jam.
0: Of course it does. Of course it does. Big hello to Joy. Joy is 7. What's your joke, Joy?
2: Why did the groom cross the road?
0: Why?
2: To get to the other bride.
0: The other bride? Oh dear. And Raphael, have you got one as well?
3: Why did the grass not grow?
0: Why?
3: Because it's against the lawn.
0: Against the lawn. Like law, but against the lawn. Very good from Raphael. If you want to have your best, silliest, most rib-tickling joke on Joker's Corner on Funkies, listen and I will let you know exactly how that happens. Next one from me comes from Dua Lipa. Here she is with Houdini playing next on Funkies.

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5: 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Hope life is beautiful. You were the light for me to find my truth. I just wanna say thank you.

from The Greatest Showman. That was Kiala Settle, and this is me playing for you on Funkies on the Way. Songs from Miles Smith and George Ezra and Ed Sheeran. And this next song is basically like sunshine and summer in a 3-minute package. It comes from a band called Arrow. Here they are with Hot, Hot, Hot.

From Smallfoot, that was Zendaya and Wonderful Life playing on Fun Kids. And now, that man with the lovely deep voice, it's George Ezra. Up next with Shotgun.

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3: Mom, Dad, are you ready? We've got to leave in 10.
4: Be down in a minute, sir.
3: Okay, well, hurry up. Let's go. I slept a full 8 hours.

would you like to go on some very special Fun Kids astronaut training? Yep, you heard me right, because Fun Kids Science Quest is currently on tour, travelling all around the UK with an amazing live show all about space. It's full of experiments and discoveries and science fun, and we think the show will give you a real idea of what it's like to get ready for blast off. Dan's bringing all the weird and cool space science to a big stage and making it more fun than it's ever been in a classroom, and you can be there.

0: In case you're wondering, there are loads of N's and A's in how they spell banana, na na na na na na.
1: Now that we're friends, I've decided to make you my new project.
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1: I know. 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Whenever I see someone less fortunate than I, and let's face it, right, who isn't less fortunate than I? 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And when someone needs a makeover, I simply have to take over. I know exactly what they need. 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
1: 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Next song for me comes from Ascendants, Wicked World. 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
5: That's right, Bob. Not ideal conditions today, but at least it should dampen down the volcanoes.
4: But hopefully not the atmosphere, which as you can hear is electric. Our commentator today is Ron Motson.

that was We Are Never Ever Ever Getting Back Together. A little reminder from me that tonight is a Friday, and on a Friday night here at Fun Kids we have a party. If you want to get involved in the Friday night party, make sure you're listening to 6 o'clock with Bex for Party Time. Next song from me, I think would actually fit really well at a party, comes from Six the Musical. It is My Girls playing on

0: friends, okay? I love you and I miss you so much. Okay, bye.
1: It's almost here. It is almost time for the biggest countdown of the year. That is the Fun Kids Top 100 Disney Songs. The big moment is on Monday. That's when we find out what you have voted as the best Disney song of all time. So make sure you are tuned in from 10 o'clock Monday morning. That's when we start announcing the results. What we do basically is count down all the way from 100 all the way down to 1. Don't forget we had some big new films this year. Moana, another Toy Story film, another Descendants movie. So maybe some of them have made it into the top of the list. And also all the old classics, they'll be in there too. If you want to find out what's made number 1, make sure you're listening on Monday at 10.

0: Right, film fans, gather round. Gather round, lock in, pay attention, because I've got about half an hour before I hand over the Fun Kids controls to Dan. And in that half an hour, I decided to play you only big songs from big films. Because in the holidays, I feel like we all sometimes sit down on the sofa or on a tablet or even go to the cinema and watch a big film. So why not enjoy all the best songs from those films that we love? I've got some really good ones on the way. I know I'm a bit biased because I've looked at them, but they are very, very good songs like this.
1: Hakuna Matata. What a wonderful phrase. Hakuna Matata.

0: When he was a young warthog.
1: When I was a young warthog.
2: How you feeling?
3: It's an emotional story.
0: He found his aroma lacked a certain appeal. He could clear the savannah after every meal.
3: I'm a sensitive soul, although I seem thick-skinned.
1: And it hurt that my friends never stood down with me.
0: I was always here for you, and I resent
1: that. Oh, the shame.
0: Yes, he was a shame.
1: I thought of changing my name.
0: I mean, to what, Brad?
1: And I got downhearted. Every time that I farted, are you gonna stop me?
0: No, I'm not. You disgust me.

0: sharing it. But it's our signature song, so we have to. Look, just tell him to stop.
1: It means no worries.
0: Oh, now he's riffing, Puma. This is a nightmare. It actually is coming better.
2: This is Pancakes.
3: Let's go get married.
4: Branch.
5: What? I mean, let's get Bridget and Crystal married.
4: Yeah. Oh, because it would be weird if we got married.
5: Yeah.
4: Wow.
5: So weird.

from Trolls Band Together. That was Let's Get Married playing for you on Fun Kids. Absolutely massive song on the way. I bet you recognise the singing. Do you?

from Lilo and Stitch. That was Hawaiian Roller Coaster Ride playing for us this Friday afternoon here on Fun Kids. Next song from me comes from a song from a movie even called Sing Street. Do you know it? This is called Go Now.

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0: 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Toy Story? You've got

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from Moana. That is Along the Way, playing for you on Fun Kids. Almost time for me to hand over the controls to Dan, but not before I play you this. John Legend and Ariana Grande with their version of Beauty and a Beast.

0: 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You're listening to Dan.
1: It's Friday afternoon. Let me get you to the weekend with a tune from Frozen after Ed Sheeran. This.

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1: Anna, you know I'm not supposed to even be doing this.
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1: Do you really think so?
0: Yes, so do it, please, before I burst from inside to outside.
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Everything from Aladdin, Pocahontas, new Toy Stories and loads of Descendants, I'm sure. 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
1: It's from the Wiggles on Fun Kids. Something from Descendants next. Now, the Diana Princess of Wales Memorial Playground has reopened after a £3 million makeover. 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

from Descendants' Wicked World on Fun Kids. Have you ever been to space? I've got a tune that'll take you there in a sec. 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

Travelling through space with a sparkly unicorn on Fun Kids. And you're getting a strange pet now, but what are you feeling? Would you rather have a pet tarantula or a pet shark? Well, a pet shark, that'd be really hard to take care of. They're big, they've got sharp teeth, they like to chomp humans, but you could just, like, put it in the bath and shut the door and throw it some dinner every now and then. Or you've got a pet tarantula, which are kind of smaller, but maybe scarier. And what happens when their hairy legs break free from their home and they scuttle over the carpet? What are you thinking? It's down to you. We'll get your answer after Harry Styles on Fun Kids.

It's Galantis hooking Sling Love on Me on Fun Kids. My name's Dan. You're getting something hairy or slippery right now. But what would you rather have as a pet? Would you rather have a shark? Or would it be a tarantula? What are you thinking? You need to choose. So shout out your answer now. I think I'm going to have the tarantula. I think it would be creepier, because with a shark, you can just kind of fill your bath up, put it in there, and then shut the door and kind of, like, throw it food. But a tarantula, well, it might break free, but they're smaller. I think they're easier to take care of, and they don't really bite. They're just there and look like an alien that's found loads of hair. That's what I'm thinking. What about you? Listen, if you've got a would-you-rather question that I could ask next week, let me know, funkidslive.com.

Dua Lipa, Dance the Night on Fun Kids. Turns out she's a genius. Can you believe it? When Dua Lipa first auditioned for her school choir, she didn't get in because she couldn't hit that really, really high squeaky note. So instead, she practiced really hard, got extra lessons to master the low notes because someone had to sing them. And what a story. She's now the biggest pop star in the world. It's Dad on Funkist with another one. Here's Katy Perry.

0: the Captain Underpants movie on Fun Kids. How would you like to explore the universe with me this summer? 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I cannot wait to see you there. The next one is in London, where we'll travel through the galaxy. 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
1: Hey. 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
0: Good to see you too. My name's Dan. It's fun, kids. You can start the weekend in the best possible way later on by getting on the radio with Bex from 6. 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

with onto anything. And I never hoist the mainstay, and I never swab the poop deck, and I never veer to starboard, cause I never sail at all. And I've never walked the gangplank, and I've never owned that ferret, and I've never been to

0: you talking about? What's a rooster and mashed potatoes have to do with being a pirate?
1: Hey, that's right. We're supposed to sing about piratey things.
0: Oh. And who's ever kissed a chipmunk? That's just nonsense. Why even bring it up? Am I right? What do you think?
1: I think you look like Captain Crunch.
0: Huh? No, I don't.
1: Do too.
0: Do not.
1: You're making me hungry.
0: That's it. You're walking the plank.
1: Says who?
0: Says the cabin. That's who?
1: Oh, yeah?

0: look good in leggings.
1: You just don't get it.
2: And we've never been to Boston in the fall.
1: Pass the chips. Who's got the remote control?
0: Here it is. Time for Aeroto.
1: It's definitely time for walking us.
0: Oh, I don't like this show.
3: Hey, look. I found a quarter.
4: Pesky pirates taking us around the world. It's Dan. You're listening to Fun Kids, where it's time for a game of Who's Calling? Every day we have a creature from the wild and they give us a ring. So listen closely. Can you work out who it is today? Hello then. Who's calling, please? Well. Who's making that kind of fierce fuss? That big brutal bark. Any idea who makes this racket? Have a think. I've got some clues that you might need next.

And Paco Loco, it's from Coco on Fun Kids, but who's this? Any ideas? We're playing a game of Who's Calling. You're trying to work out which brilliant beast makes this noise. I wonder who it could be. So, they come in kind of all different sizes. They can be quite big. Normally, like, a brilliant brown or reddy colour. Some have white spots over them. And some even have antlers. Have a think. And we'll see if you're right after Carly Rae Jepsen on Fun Kids.

All the awesome animals from Madagascar on Fun Kids. And here's one more beast for you. But who is that, hey? Who, which creature makes this sound? Any ideas who it could be? Who it could be? You might find them near where you live. They're normally red or brown. They've got white dots. Some have antlers. A lot of them are always running away, being chased by dogs. Any clues? Well done if you said our creature calling in today is a deer. No ideas for you. You got that right. Brilliant work. We'll have more creatures calling in Monday afternoon on Fun Kids.

Walk the Moon, Shut Up and Dance. It's Dan on Fun Kids. Friday afternoon, Niall Horan in just a sec, and a tune from one of the biggest pop stars in the world, whose favourite guitars are called Cyril, Felix, Keith and Nigel. He's on for you next.

Yeah, Ed Sheeran shivers it down on Fun Kids. You know, Ed Sheeran, some of his best mates are his guitars. He tours all around the world with them and has given them names. They are a bit silly. There's Lloyd, Cyril, Keith and Nigel. Which does sound more like your granddad's bowls team than any amazing guitars. But they play pretty well for him, don't they? It's Dan, it's Friday afternoon. Calvin Harris with a summer anthem is on Fun Kids for you after Niall.

0: Calvin Harris' summer anthem on Fun Kids. Not long to wait then until we find out what you have picked as number one in this year's Fun Kids Top 100 Disney Song Countdown. We're doing it all day Monday, and it's all down to your votes. So have you gone for something old school? Maybe like the classic Aladdin or the original Snow White? Maybe you've gone for something from Toy Story 5 or one of the hundreds of brilliant Descendants song that you can pick from. We're finding out Monday from 10 o'clock, Bank Holiday Monday. It's all day, all Disney, with the top 100 tunes that you have picked. I cannot wait to be with you to play every single one. And stay there, Miles Smith's on next.
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0: podcast. It's Miles Smith on Fun Kids. You can win a shout out for your best mate in the universe after three. If you've not seen them since, well, last year at school, and you want to remind them before this term that you think they are awesome, you can do that right here. But you need to go through me at the Yes No game. If you've got what it takes, let me know. 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

0: the UK. 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You're listening to Dan.
1: Hello, Friday afternoon. I will get you to the weekend with a tune that your mum and dad absolutely hate, but I know you still love it. It's on after Lady Gaga. Yeah.

dance on, fun kids. And it's Friday afternoon. My name's Dan. I hope you're having an awesome summer holiday. Thanks for spending some of it with me. It's the 28th of August. Let's wish a huge happy birthday to Ben, who's in Chelmsford, who is having a gaming bus party over the weekend. Have you seen these gaming buses? They kind of turn up, you and your mates pile inside. There's like 1,000 screens. It looks like something from an international star destroyer. And you just play all the games that you love. And Ben, because it's your birthday, you need to win. Thank you for telling me all about it at funkidslife.com. If it's your big day soon, make sure you go there. Tell us when, because we love to say hello and try and make your day even better. Funkidslife.com for that. Friday afternoon, let's get you to the weekend. Alex Warren is on after

Alex Warren is Ordinary on Fun Kids. Harry Styles on next. 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

0: Harry Styles on Fun Kids. You can hear from so many busy bees on our Science Quest podcast. Every week we chat to some of the smartest people in the world. This week, chatting to Professor Francis Ratnix, who is an insect expert, all about the things he's discovered.
1: I discovered something to do with honeybees. Honeybees are the most studied insect in the world, and they're absolutely amazing. But I found something that nobody else had discovered before about them, and that is how they regulate their conflicts within the colony by the worker bees policing each other. And I didn't just stumble upon it, I actually predicted it would happen and set out to find it, and indeed was able to find it with some colleagues. And so that was a very, very satisfying moment. Not just the finding of it, but the predicting it and making the predictions using what we call theory.
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Taylor Swift, I Knew It, I Knew You from Toy Story 5 on Fun Kids. Don't you reckon that's got a brilliant chance of being number one in the Fun Kids Top 100 Disney Song Countdown this year? 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

0: Summer. It's Joel Corry, MNEK, Head and Heart on Fun Kids. You're listening to Dan, or as I rather be called, Dan, the greatest yes-no game player in the history of the universe. Some very courageous contestant is threatening to take that title from me, though. They want to win a shout-out for their best mate in the universe. You can find out how they get on next.
1: This is the story of a girl named Val.
2: And how she found her big voice. Act 1. Val gets mad.
1: Val was a kid just like you.
2: And Val, she had a lot of...

0: playing the Yes No game with us today. We are headed to Oxford to say hello to Amelia, 8 years old. How old are you, Amelia?
1: I'm good.
0: What makes you think you can beat me?
1: I'm not sure.
0: You don't sound confident, Amelia.
1: I am.
0: Okay, you are. All right. So, you need to answer my quick fire questions. You can't say yes, you can't say no. You cannot repeat yourself. If you win, you get to give a shout out to your best mate. If you lose, that shout out goes to me. Do you understand the rules?
1: I do.
0: Do you agree that if you lose, I am being fair?
1: Possibly.
0: Okay. Let's play the yes-no game in 3, 2, 1, and we are playing. Amelia, that's a nice name. Did you pick it yourself?
1: No, my mum did.
0: Is it Amelia with an A? Oh, you've said no already. Amelia, that was so soon that I didn't even notice. It was the very first word that came out of your mouth when we started playing was no. Amelia, you've lost, which means you get to give a shout out to your best... No, which means you have to give a shout out to me. Amelia, take a deep breath. Repeat after me. My name is Amelia.
1: My name is Amelia.
0: There are 3 million words in the English language.
1: There are 3 million words in the English language.
0: What, there or thereabouts? Something like that.
1: Thereabouts, something like that.
0: I could say any of them apart from two.
1: I could say any of them apart from two.
0: The first word that came out of my mouth.
1: The first word that came out of my mouth.
0: Was the forbidden one.
1: Was the forbidden one.
0: Because.
1: Because. I.
0: Am.
1: Am.
0: Rubbish!
1: Rubbish!
0: Oh, Amelia. Well, listen, you can always give me a call and we'll play again sometime, all right?
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0: The voting has now closed. The votes are being counted, and you can hear the results from 10 o'clock on Monday morning, with the big number one being announced just after 4 p.m.
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I don't wanna chase you down, I know you see it. 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

0: across the UK, it's just gone 4 o'clock. 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
1: It definitely is. How about some K-pop Demon Hunters to kick off the show?

0: having fun, kids. That was Justin Timberlake and the Trolls movie. And this is Bex in the Club. I have got the Friday night party on the way for you. 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

let's have a brain-busting question. This is when I ask you one question, and you've got 3 songs worth of time to figure out the answer. Today's question is this: how old is the Earth? Pretty simple, isn't it? How old do you think planet Earth is? If you were to buy it a birthday card, what would the number be on the

Unsung Kids. All right, then it's time for the answer to my brain-busting question. Today's was, how old is planet Earth? Well, I can tell you the answer is roughly 4.5 billion years old. Yeah, 4.5 billion years. That is a lot of candles to blow out on that birthday cake. If you got the answer right, well done. You get 14 club points and this tune from Bruno Mars.

Drama Fun Kids at the moment. But most importantly, we have to say there was a devastating moment in The Breakfast Show this morning. Tragedy struck as listener Rosa lost all 7 prizes on George's Marvellous Multiplier. She'd done so well to get, I think, further than nearly anybody else had got. And it was pretty devastating. But don't you worry, Multiplier is back on Monday at 7:40. And if you want to play, if you reckon you can beat Rosa's record, just get in touch at funkidslive.com.

0: Katie, who saw them in person recently and said it was amazing. Speaking of amazing things, have you heard about the Science Quest Live? Now, this is the show that is travelling the UK with our lovely presenter, Dan, full of experiments, discoveries and science fun. He brings some very weird and cool stuff to the stage. And if you want to find out how to grab a ticket to his show in London next month, go to funkidslive.com/tour.
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0: Part of the Be a Reading Hero with Skandar summer campaign, it's time to meet another one of the heroes. 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

Ed Sheeran on Sun Kids and Justin Bieber. That was I Don't Care. Hey, just a little reminder, after 6 o'clock, we've got the Friday night party. If there's a tune you are desperate to hear, let me know right now at funkidslive.com/Friday. I might be able to squeeze it in for you.

break it down. I've been finding ladybugs for thousands of years. The world always needs one when a threat appears. So in the darkest hour of our longest night, there's always been a ladybug to stand up and fight. The fighting and the spying, becoming best friends. We'll come this close to dying, then we'll do it all.

on Fun Kids. I love that song so much. After 5 o'clock, we've got Activity Quest and some sing-along soundtracks. Speaking of which, how about this? Life is a Highway from Cars.

0: for a new school year is an expensive time for parents, what with uniform costs, new bags, and stationery. But from next year, all pupils starting primary school in Scotland will be given a free rucksack. The bag will come in different colours and a pencil case, stationery and a water bottle will be included. The Scottish Government says the bag should help families with the cost of starting school and make sure all children have everything they need for their first day. 11-year-old Sam and 15-year-old Hannah have won BAFTA's 2026 Young Presenters competition. They were chosen from hundreds of entries after showing off their presenting skills during auditions, where they interview TV presenter Angelica Bell and film critic Ali Plum. Like past winners, they'll get a year of presenting opportunities and chances to interview famous faces.
1: Three people I would really love to interview are Stephen Mulhern, Harry Hill and Anton Deck.
2: James Murray, David Tennant and Paul McCartney.
0: Well, their dreams may well come true, and no doubt we'll be seeing more of these guys in the future. An AI-generated video of Manchester City manager Enzo Maresca urging Erling Haaland to grow his hair back has gone viral, after the player shocked fans by shaving off his famous locks last week.
3: Where is his hair?
0: Superstitious fans have also taken to social media to urge Haaland to grow his hair back after he failed to score against Bournemouth last weekend. All eyes will be on him when Man City take on Crystal Palace in their next Premier League match tonight. The Wildlife Photographer of the Year competition has revealed a sneak peek of its 100 winning photos for 2026. They include a polar bear checking a seal's breathing hole, an oxpecker cuddling up to a rhino, and a swift flying in front of a plane coming into land at Heathrow. Chosen from a record-breaking 65,000 entries, the full set of photos will be exhibited at London's Natural History Museum in October, where the overall winners will be announced by Wildlife TV presenters Chris Packham and his stepdaughter Megan McCubbin.
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1: It definitely is. Hello, how you doing? Do you fancy some clean bandit?

Clean Bandit and Symphony on Fun Kids. High School Musical on the way for you. Activity Quest coming up. And we have got the return of the Engineering Academy. But first, a little bit of Le Sserafim with Boompala and a lot of the Macarena. You'll see what I mean. Macarena.

is when we tell you about awesome days out that you can go on. And today's day out we think you are going to absolutely love is becoming an official treasure keeper and setting off on a family adventure through Sunderland Museum and Winter Gardens. Now, you can follow clues, solve mysteries, explore ancient objects, and basically have a lovely old time at the museum and gardens. 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

0: did you know about the Judge Bex podcast? Because it's pretty cool. And in it, well, I'm a judge.
1: This is Judge Bex. The cases and people are all real. Judge Bex's judgments are final.
2: Well, Your Honour, I'm not quite sure how to take all of them. The way that she explains what she puts in her bag makes her come across as very studious and sort of books and pencils, but actually that's not always the case. Much more often are things like cuddly toys, lots of them. We found fake nails in there. Lots of things that aren't really right for a big hot holiday.
3: Most weekends we go into each other's rooms and one of us sleeps on the bottom bed.
0: Very nice. So you kind of share this space. And do you enjoy the sleepovers, Tiffany?
3: Not usually, because Thomas wakes me up.
0: So how early are we talking here?
3: Like 6 or 7.
1: Get ready to enter the court of Judge Bex.
0: There is so much awesome stuff in the podcast. Go and download.

Geeks in the Club. Hopefully you are having a fantastic Friday. I've got the Engineering Academy and some sing-along soundtracks on the way for you, plus a competition. Oh, you're lucky, aren't you? But first, it's Taylor Swift and the Fate of Ophelia.

0: Galantis and No Money! Alright then, we've got some sing-along soundtracks coming up, but first, it's the A to Z of engineering.
1: Hello and welcome to another Engineering Academy, where we're exploring an A to Z of everything engineering. 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
2: It's R, and R is for roller coasters.
1: Thanks, Engers. Did you know there are over 200 roller coasters in the UK? The tallest being the big one at Blackpool Pleasure Beach. And at 64.9 metres, it certainly lives up to its name. It's also one of the fastest roller coasters, with a top speed of 74 miles per hour. That's faster than a car on the motorway. Roller coasters are brilliant fun. Or they are if you're a thrill seeker. Maybe you've been on one at an amusement park or on holiday. The rides are full of magic and excitement. And it's all thanks to, yes, you've guessed it, engineers who come up with ideas for new rides, design and build them, and keep them working safely. So, how do they do all that? Let's find out more. Over to you, Engers.
2: Roller coaster engineering is a type of mechanical engineering. These are experts who are all about mechanical systems, from cars and robots to drones, and of course, roller coasters. So how do you go about landing a job that will lead you to a theme park? It all starts with a qualification, namely a degree in mechanical engineering, as well as learning the basics of engineering, physics, maths and design. It's also important to be a creative person. After all, coming up with solutions to engineering problems or ways to make something like a roller coaster super exciting takes a bit of thinking outside the box. So how is a roller coaster designed and built? The first part of the process is to decide what kind of ride to build. You've got the ever-popular roller coaster which carries you in a car on a track, up, down and around. Then there are rides known as dark coasters. These are roller coasters that have heavily themed layouts and lots of special effects, like animated characters, fire, smoke and sound and light effects. Often these rides combine elements in the dark with more traditional roller coaster style elements, with heavily banked and sharp turns, steep drops and spirals. Another type are drop towers. These are death-defying rides where you're raised up high before plunging towards the ground. And then there are haunted houses, pendulum swings, almost anything to give you the thrill of a lifetime. And it's not just for adults. Engineers will design special rides for younger children. These may feature electric cars or small carriages which lift off the ground in what's called an aerial roundabout. Deciding what to build depends on several factors. The park may want to attract more thrill seekers or entertain younger guests, or a mix of the two. Where in the park the ride will go will also be a factor. If there's a great view of the countryside, it might be better to have a ride where people can see it, rather than an indoor attraction. And as you can imagine, a roller coaster needs a lot of space. Once the designs are finalized, engineers can start to build. Often, all the metalwork, structures and cars will be built off-site, and engineers will assemble all the parts together at the park, like a giant set of Meccano. Once assembled, the engineer's work isn't finished. Thorough testing is needed before the first guest can get on board, and ongoing maintenance is absolutely crucial to ensure the rides stay safe. Every attraction is rigorously inspected and tested every day, with any remedial work undertaken. Every now and then, each ride will be shut for a while so that careful inspections can take place, sometimes with the ride completely dismantled and rebuilt to make sure there are no mechanical faults. It might be a bit disappointing if you were hoping to take a ride, but safety comes first.
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0: to go to the movies. 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

Heartbeat on Fun Kids. La La Crocodile. Alright, there is a brilliant competition on the way. You could win a £100 voucher and get an advert that you have written played on Fun Kids. I'll explain more after this.

Come on, then it's time for a competition on Fun Kids. I am giving away a £100 voucher to either Lego, Smith's Toys, The Entertainer, Nintendo or PlayStation. And we're looking for you to write the best radio advert ever to tell us about amazing aluminium. Maybe you could focus on the fact it's light, it's strong, it doesn't rust, or you could mention it's a super recycler, because recycling aluminium uses 95% less energy. Now maybe you could say it like two people talking to each other, or perhaps you could pretend to be aluminium selling yourself to the listeners. It's really up to you, whatever you want to do with this advert. All you've got to do is head to Fun Kids

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1: 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And starting us off is a tune for Darcy and

Next up, we've got to give a big shout out to Leo and his friend Max. Way to go on crushing your swim meet this weekend. Keep shining bright. This is for you. It's Toy Story 5, Taylor Swift. I knew it. I knew you.

0: Olivia Arrivo and Ariana Grande on Fun Kids. Next up, I've got a tune courtesy of Varney, who is very excited about this year's Disney Top 100. On the way for you, though, I've got a song from My Little Pony.
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The next one is for Harry, who's got a song for his best friend, Sonny. 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

to Ollie in Brighton. 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It's Alex Warren and Ordinary on Fun Kids.

0: Oh, hi.
1: Hello.
0: Hey.
1: So I have something kind of crazy to say.
0: So do I.
1: You go first.
0: Or no.
1: Okay, here goes. I've been having visions of you.
0: That is crazy, 'cause

0: Ow, really real.
1: Oof, been there.
2: Sorry, reflexes.
0: Yeah, got it. I'm gonna put out my hand now. Don't throw me into the...

0: Somerset, who requested that tune. Apparently, she's the biggest Zombies fan in the world. Up next is some Lady Gaga, which Eloise wants to kickstart her weekend with, her last weekend before she goes back to school.
1: This is
0: part of the Be a Reading Hero with Scandar summer campaign, it's time to meet another one of the heroes. 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

I think we can squeeze in one more request. We're going to close the show with a request from Luke. This is Miles Smith. What a great old tune. I'm back on Monday at 4, but stick around because Connor's up next. See ya.

0: just gone 7 o'clock. You're listening to Connor.
1: Hello, how are you? Friday evening, just after 7. Connor back with you. First things first, let's thank you and Bex for the Friday night party, by the way. What a show that was. A brilliant way to kick off the weekend. And we are straight in to a new Pop 7 at 7. Here we go, your 7 biggest tracks in the world voted for by you. In the last 24 hours over at funkidslife.com, we start with number 7. I knew it. I knew you from Toy Story 5. This is Taylor.

0: Swift in at 7.
1: I knew you.
0: From Toy Story 5. Love that tune. A brilliant one to kick off. And at 6, it's Go Banana Go with Taco Me. 6.

7 and 7, sounding great. Just before it, number 6, Go Banana Go, I just might. With Taco Me, really good tunes flying out. And at 4, we have got the cast of K-pop Demon Hunters, Golden. 4.

It's the cast of K-Pop Demon Hunters, Golden on Fun Kids. That is number 4 in the Pop 7 at 7 tonight. I love that tune. I hope you do too. And let's break in to the big top 3. With number 3 is Calvin Harris and Clementine Douglas making an appearance with Blessings. 3.

0: Sapphire. It's number two in the Pop 787 tonight. Love that song so much. It's a very, very, very good number two in a brilliant Pop 787 so far. Six songs all done. There is only one more left, and that is the big number one. We'll get into that in a moment. First, though, what have we heard so far? Well, at seven, Taylor Swift, I Knew It, I Knew You from Toy Story 5. In at six, Go Banana Go with Taco Me. At five, we have Bruno Mars, I Just Might. In at four, the cast of K-pop Demon Hunters and Golden. Number three, Calvin Harris, Clementine Douglas with Blessings. And at two, you just heard it, it's been number one many times before, Ed Sheeran with Sapphire. One more song left. And tonight, announcing number one is the Connors Catch Up winner from Monday. Evie, over to you.
1: One. Hi, I'm Evie, and the Pop 7 at 7 number one is Flowers by Miley Cyrus.

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0: on Funkis just before it. Alex Warren with Ordinary, kind of hanging out with you Friday evening all the way through till 9 o'clock. And I've got the final play this week of my brand new next big thing coming up in around about 5-10 minutes. It is such a tune and I can't wait to play it.
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0: the dark. Odd Funk It. Right then, time for this.
1: The next big thing.
0: Yeah, my next big thing on Funk It. Here we go, the final play this week. It's a new tune and it's been sounding great this week. I really, really hope you've enjoyed hearing it. If you've loved it a lot, please let all your friends know about it. It's come from JYT, short for Just Your Type, an American pop band formed in December of 2025 by Grammy-nominated producer Freddie Wexler, and they are signed to Republic Records. It's made up of Caden, Tyler, Brian, Rekha, and Toby. They're amazingly talented. They're my next big

It's Lost Frequencies teaming up with Callum Scott, Where Are You Now on Fun Kids. Just before it, my next big thing this week, the final play, JYT. Track's called First Time. I really hope you've enjoyed hearing that. I'll play you.

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As always, from me to you, good luck.

That's actually a previous one to watch from George. That I play that song so much on the show. What a great find from George. Now listen, it's the biggest countdown of the year, but what will the number one be in the Fun Kids Top 100 Disney Songs? I'm so excited to find out. This year has seen a new Moana movie, another film in the Toy Story saga, and another Descendants movie. We've also still got all the originals that we love to. Vote is now closed, and we are counting them already for the big countdown. The results are going to be announced on Fun Kids on Monday from 10 a.m. So make sure you're there for the Fun Kids Top 100 Disney Songs. If I-

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1: It's beautiful things that are
0: Friday evening, kind of hanging out with you. Harry Styles to play in a mo, Olivia Dean as well with one of my favourite tunes. But right now, let's just get into a massive track from Dolly Style. It's a Friday track, it's called Beach Please.

0: Styles, American Girls on Funky. It's right, Lady Gaga, Ariana Grande on the way. And that lovely tune that is just so great from Olivia Dean.
1: This is
0: Funky.
1: This is Funky. We listen to Funky.

Yeah. Well, actually, maybe not ever. That is very, very bold, but definitely one of my favourite tunes at the moment. So talented. Her name is Olivia Dean. This is Man I Need on Funkids.

Connor with you through till 9 o'clock. And hey, by the way, if you've got a birthday on the way very soon, if you do, don't forget to let us know about it over at funkidslife.com/birthday. 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

Thanks, Warren. Hope you know I will carry. It's Gary, you home on Fun Kids. Now on Monday, we are doing the Fun Kids. Top 100 Disney songs, always one of my favourite days of the year. Your votes are all in. We are currently counting them. And I've got a feeling this song is going to do very, very well. Find out Monday from 10. This is Taylor Swift and I Knew It, I Knew You. From Toy Story 5, it could be number

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Really got me thinking, were you out drinking? 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

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Right.

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1: It's coming to pass. My country's coming apart. The whole thing's becoming such a bumbling farce. Was that a pivotal historical moment we just went stumbling past? Well, here we are.